0: Hi, this is Joe Elliott from Def Leppard.
1: Hola, soy Phil Collins from Def Leppard. 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

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There are some things you can't hide. I wanna know.

Darkness falls across the land. The midnight hour is close at hand. Creatures crawl in search of blood to terrorize your neighborhood. And whosoever shall be found without the soul for

0: and grisly ghouls from every tomb are closing in to seal your doom. And though you fight to stay alive, your body starts to shiver, for no mere mortal can resist the evil of the Thriller.
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Well, they took some honey from a tree, dressed it up and they

You got blood on your face, a big disgrace, waving your banner all over the place. We

0: day to start again. It's a nice day to...
1: Acompáñate con la música de Universal 88.1.